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Your Eminence, Jose Cardinal Advencula, Archbishop of Manila. Your Excellency, Archbishop Charles John Brown.

Your Excellency, the Most Reverend Charles John Brown, Apostolic Nuncio to the Philippines, Your Grace, Most Reverend Gilbert Garcera, Metropolitan Archbishop of Lipa, and President of the Catholic Bishops' Conference of the Philippines, Your Excellency, Most Reverend Moises Cuevas, Bishop of Calapan, my dear brother archbishops, bishops, priests and deacons, government officials, persons in consecrated life, my dear brothers and sisters in Christ, magandang umaga po. With profound gratitude to God, I join the clergy, consecrated persons, and lay faithful in rejoicing at the canonical establishment of the Apostolic Vicariate of Calapan as a diocese. This is a moment of grace that bears witness to the Lord's abiding fidelity and to the steadfast faith of the people of God who have nurtured the gospel in Oriental Mindoro through years of missionary zeal, sacrifice, and hope. The establishment of a diocese is not merely an ecclesiastical milestone, but a renewed call to holiness and evangelization. As the Church in Calapan begins this new chapter in her history, I extend my warmest congratulations and prayerful best wishes to His Excellency, Most Reverend Moises

0: Cuevas, the last Vicar Apostolic and the first Bishop of Calapan. May the Good Shepherd continue to strengthen you with wisdom, courage, and a heart ever attentive to the voice of Christ and the needs of His people. I likewise greet the clergy, consecrated persons, seminarians, and lay faithful of this new diocese. May this new chapter inspire each one of you to deepen your love for Christ, strengthen the bonds of ecclesial communion that unite you, and help you to become ever more faithful witnesses of God's mercy in your families, communities, and society. I entrust the Diocese of Calapan to the loving care of the Santo Niño, whose childlike humility and joyful obedience remind us that the Kingdom of God belongs to those who place their complete trust in the Father. May the Holy Child continue to bless the clergy and faithful of Oriental Mindoro with hope, peace, and unwavering faith as you journey together as one family in Christ. May the Blessed Virgin Mary, our loving Mother, keep the Diocese of Calapan under the shadow of her maternal protection. Under her mantle, may this local church always remain faithful to her Son, united in charity and steadfast in proclaiming the gospel until the full realization of the Lord's kingdom. Amen. Maraming salamat po.
1: Maraming salamat, Your Eminence Jose Fuerte, Cardinal Advincula. And now, let us listen to the message of the Apostolic Nuncio to the Philippines, His Grace, Most Reverend Charles John Brown Didi.
2: Your Eminence Jose F. Cardinal Advincula, Metropolitan Archbishop of Manila, Your Grace, the Most Reverend Gilbert A. Garcera, Metropolitan Archbishop of Lipa and President of the Catholic Bishops' Conference of the Philippines, Your Excellency, the Most Reverend Moises M. Cuevas, First Bishop of the Diocese of Calapan, my brother bishops who have come from near and far, north and south, to be here in this beautiful cathedral dedicated to the Santo Niño, you, the priests of the Diocese of Calapan, the religious sisters who are gathered here in large numbers, our wonderful government officials who received me so graciously yesterday when I arrived, but mostly you, the faithful people, the people of God of the Diocese of Calapan, today is a day of great joy, a day of great gratitude that we offer to Almighty God and to the Santo Niño, because today we celebrate this amazing milestone, the fact that your church is now a diocese, the Diocese of Calapan. Now, of course, the history of the diocese goes back 90 years to 1936, when the apostolic prefecture of Mindoro was established by the Holy Father. And then 75 years ago, in 1951, Pope Pius XII established the apostolic vicariate of Calapan. But the history of Catholic faith here in Oriental Mindoro goes back much, much further than only 90 years ago or 75 years ago. Indeed, it goes back to the 16th century, the 1500s, with the arrival of the Franciscans, the Augustinian Recollects, these great heroic missionaries who came here to bring us the light of Christ, the gift of salvation in Jesus. And then about 100 years ago, the Divine Word Fathers arrived here. And we, this morning, should be filled with gratitude for the missionary work of the Divine Word Fathers over these 100 years here in Oriental Mindoro. And of course, as you know, the first bishop, who was bishop from 1936, William Finnemann, or in his original German, Wilhelm Finnemann, was a Divine Word Father. And as all of you know, he was martyred in October of 1942 during the Japanese occupation. So your first bishop, the bishop of the Apostolic Prefecture then of Mindoro, was a martyr. He gave his life for his people. He gave his life for his sheep. He was a true shepherd who defended his sheep against the ravages of the oppressor. And as all of you know, he was martyred in the sea between here and Batangas City in 1942, thrown into the sea near the island of Verde by the Japanese. So when you take the ferry, as all of us do, and as I and the bishops will later this afternoon, between Calapan and Batangas, and you look into the water, you can think about your first bishop, Bishop Finnemann, whose life, earthly life, ended in those waters in 1942. But he gave his life for you, for the people of God of Mindoro. And we have that ancient saying in the Catholic Church, which is attributed to Tertullian, one of the early Christian writers. And the phrase in Latin goes like this: Sanguis martyrum semen Christianorum. What does that mean in English? The blood of the martyrs is the seed of new Christians. What does that mean? It means when martyrdom takes place, as with Bishop Finnemann, new Christians spring up. The blood of the martyrs is fruitful. It is like a seed sown into good ground. And Christians, Catholics, spring up in the ground that is fertilized by the blood of the martyrs. And when we think about your now diocese of Calapan and this uninterrupted period of growth and expansion, going back 90 years to 1936, but continuing in our own time, we can only see that as evidence of that phrase of the early church, Sanguis martyrum semen Christianorum. The church is fruitful by the blood of the martyrs, by the blood of your first bishop, apostolic prefect of Mindoro. And what does martyr mean in Greek? It simply means witness. It's a legal term used in courts. Martyr in the Greek language simply means witness, one who gives testimony. Martyrs testify to the truth of our faith. And that brings us finally to all of us. We need in our own lives to be witnesses to the truth of Christ, witnesses to what we have seen and heard, witnesses to the grace that we've received in the Holy Eucharist, so that this uninterrupted history of expansion and growth will continue into the future. It will continue if we, you and I, are true witnesses to our faith. If we live our faith with coherence, with consistency, with love for our neighbor, with love for the poor and unfortunate, if we give witness by the way we live, if people look at us and look at our actions and say the only way to understand the way that person lives is that person must have faith. Otherwise, the way he or she lives is inexplicable. If people look at us, then the faith will continue here in Oriental Mindoro. And in the future, when you celebrate other anniversaries and the nuncio comes from Manila, this cathedral will be as filled with joy and happiness as it is today when we have future anniversaries, if we live our faith as witnesses to what we have seen and heard. So in the name of Pope Leo XIV and in the name of my two colleagues from the Apostolic Nunciature, Monsignor Giuseppe Trentadue and Monsignor Guilherme de Melo Sanchez, who have traveled with me, I congratulate you on this milestone. I ask you to continue to pray for our Holy Father, Pope Leo XIV. And with you, we give thanks to God for this incredible moment of your elevation as a diocese. We thank the Santo Niño always, and we ask Mama Mary our Mother in Heaven, to intercede for all of you. Congratulations on this wonderful milestone.
1: Thank you, Your Grace, the Most Reverend Charles John Brown D.D. 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